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0: If there are any visitors again,
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1: 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Yeah, behind.
0: Who? Okay. 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
1: Abandi bashyitsi bahari, reka nongere nivuge mu mazina yanjye, ariko nabonye umunyogokuru we aranze amazina.
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0: And I am a believer of the church Isehe.
1: Mu ishengero ry'Isehe.
0: And I'll be preaching with you. If you attend, I'll be here all the time preaching about family.
1: Zawandinga imisi yose ningaba namwe muhari. 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
0: And I'll be here for this last week because the other one passed.
1: Zawandiko menawe muri yindwi turimo kuko ya mbere yaraheze.
0: So yeah. Today we're going to learn a lesson.
1: Uyu munsi tugiye kwiga icyigisho.
0: Sorry. Today we're still gonna learn a lesson.
1: Uyu munsi tugiye kwiga icyigisho.
0: First, before the lesson,
1: mbere yuko twiga
0: the song.
1: Yandirimbo.
0: This time we call the leader of the song to sing it for us.
1: Kuri inshuro indu yose iraheze tuyiga umuririmbisha naza turirimbisha.
0: Don't hide. I know you're scared.
1: Wamaze kwinyegeza.
0: I'm in front.
1: Ingo turirimbe.
0: Just come and take the mic. We'll sing with you. Okay, let's sing it then.
1: Nakatonge tuyiririmbane twese.

0: protecting my father. They learned it.
1: Okay.
0: Imenye. At the last day, so all of us will know it perfectly. Since now we're coming a little bit. Yes, so as we continue, today's lesson is going to be very remarkable. And even very interesting.
1: Kandi itangaje.
0: We're not gonna talk much, but
1: but
0: at least we're going to be saying some words and things.
1: Ariko tugiye kubona ibintu bimwe bimwe.
0: So right now, if we begin by opening our books to Samuel.
1: Tutangurane n'igitabo cya Samuel wa mbere.
0: First Samuel chapter 2
1: igice cya kabiri
0: verse 22 to 26.
1: Kubera ku murongo wa 22 ugeza ku murongo 26.
0: It will show us the way Eli's children.
1: Baza kutwereka abana ba Eli.
0: Who knows about the story of Eli?
1: Ninde muntu yabazi inkuru y'abana ba Eli na Eli nyene?
0: Wave your hand if you know it.
1: Wumva itahura cyane nashyira koko hejuru.
0: Are there only few people? Eli.
1: Eli, muri Samuel wa mbere.
0: I'm amazed.
1: Biratangaje. How do I eat?
0: They don't know the story completely.
1: Ayo muzi muvuga ijukuri.
0: You guys don't know, actually, I'm gonna cry.
1: I'm disappointed.
0: I'm disappointed.
1: Hallelujah.
0: I thought Lucia.
1: But this is you.
0: I thought that Lucia church knows many things.
1: I can only see
0: two people. One not
1: even
0: from here. I'm just ashamed, amazed. Anyways, let us continue. I'll come back to that lesson later. And I will ask you if I finish to explain everything. So, if we read from 22, for those who have the Bibles, from 22 to 26, it will show us about Eli's children. It shows us how they are wicked. So let us read. Now Eli, who was very old, about everything his sons were doing to all the Israel, and how they slept with women who served at the entrance to the tent of meetings.
1: Nuko Eli yarageze mu zabukuru kandi yama yumva ibyo abahungu biwe babagirira Abisirayeli bose, kandi ko basambana n'abagore bakora ibikorwa byo ku muryango w'ihema ry'ibonaniro.
0: On the meetings, so he said to them, "Why do you do such things? I hear from all the people about these wicked deeds for yourselves.
1: Arababaza ati, "Niki gituma mukora bene ibyo? Ko naba numva abantu bose bambarira ingeso zanyu mbi."
0: For yourselves. No, my sons, the report I hear spreading among the people, the Lord's people, is not good.
1: Eka bana banje, ibyo numva bavuga kuri mwebwe si byiza, kandi muracumuza abantu buhoraho.
0: If one person sins against any other god, may immediately for the offered by if anyone sins against the Lord, who will introduce for them?
1: Umuntu niyacumura ku wundi, Imana ishobora kubuzuza, ariko uwacumura kuhoraho ninde yomuvugira? 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
0: His sons, however, did not listen to their father's rebuke, for it was the Lord's will to put them to death.
1: Ndasubiramo umurongo wa 25 avuga ngo umuntu niyacumura ku wundi Imana ishobora kubuzuza ariko uwacumura kuhoraho ninde yomuvugira yamara birengagiza ivyo se abariye kuko uhoraho yagabiye kubica.
0: And the boy Samuel continued to grow in the strength of the favor with the Lord and with people.
1: Ariko uwo mwana Samuel akomeza gukura no gushimwa n'uhoraho n'abantu.
0: We have seen how these children were sinning against God.
1: Tumaze kumva ingene aba bana bacumura ku mana.
0: They sin against God like they also used to sin in the church.
1: Bagacumura ku mana nkuko nanga mucumura ku mana mu isengero.
0: People, because those children, they knew that their father was the priest.
1: Kubera ko aba bana bari bazi ko se ari umuherezi.
0: And if whatever they do, nobody can do whatever.
1: Ibyo bakora byose nta muntu yari kubibahora.
0: If you like they wanted to do what they want because they were in the church and their father was the priest.
1: Iyo bipfuza gukora icyo bashaka mu rusengero baragikora kose yari umuherezi wawo. Wige singe.
0: And they would do whatever and whatever they rebellingly do.
1: Nabo bagakora ibyo bipfuza byose bishingikira icyo kose ari nde ari umuherezi. Hallelujah.
0: So let us continue.
1: Katuandanye
0: in the book of Samuel, First Samuel,
1: mugitabo cha Samuel yenyine gice cya mbere
0: chapter 3
1: gice cya gatatu
0: verse 12
1: Samuel wa mbere gice cya gatatu murongo wa 12.
0: At that time I will carry out against Eli everything I spoke against his family for being beginning to the end, to the from the beginning to the end.
1: Uwo munsi nzoshitsa kuri Eli ivyo navuze ku nzu yiwe byose iyo biva bikagera.
0: We hear that the way the Lord like was like carrying, it says that the Lord, at the time I will carry out against Eli everything I spoke against him.
1: Aha turabona ukuntu Uhoraho Imana yavuze ko azoshitsa ibyo yavuze ku nzu ya Eli kubera ibicumuro by'abana biwe.
0: His children had to die because of the sin they made.
1: Abana bategerezwa gupfa kubera ko ibyaha bari bakoze bari bacumuye ku Mana.
0: So this lesson saying, parents, please take care of your children if you don't want them to go in the wrong way.
1: Iki kintu kitwigishe ababyeyi bacu kugira ngo baze babe bitwararika abana babo bagendere mu nzira y'ukuri niyo kugororoka.
0: The way we they will teach us and then we'll have to go in the right way.
1: Ababyeyi batwigishe maze natwe tugendere mu nzira z'ukuri.
0: Sometimes it can go by punishing, beating.
1: Nibihano bikajyamo kuko nibihano navyo biragorora umwana.
0: It's the one that helps a kid to go online.
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0: So let us open our books to the book of Genesis.
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0: Chapter 19.
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0: Let me repeat for those people who didn't hear me. Genesis chapter 19.
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0: Verse 30-36.
1: Guhera ku murongo wa 30 kugeza ku 36.
0: It will talk about the children of the nephew of Abraham.
1: Aravuga abana bo muho wo baroti.
0: the children of Lot the way they slept with their father.
1: Abana bo kwa Loti uburyo bateje agasuzuguro papa wabo.
0: The way the children, the daughters slept with their fathers.
1: Uburyo abakobwa biba bajyamanye na se babyara.
0: And they got pregnant by him.
1: Bagatwara inda za papa we wabo.
0: It's because they lost people, husbands there to marry. It's because they slept with him because they lost husbands to marry.
1: Bajyamanye nawe kuko babona ko atabagabo bazoronka.
0: Lot and his two wives and two daughters left Zoro and slated into the mountain, for he was afraid to stay in Zoro. He and his two daughters lived in the cave. One day, the elder daughter said to the younger one, "Our father is old and there is no man around her here to give us children. As the custom all over the earth, let us get our father to drink wine and then sleep with him and process our family line through our father."
1: Aravuga ngo umutwe w'amajyamvuga ngo mama y'abamowabu n'abamoni. Murongo wa 30. 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
0: Then that night they got their father to drink wine, and the elder daughter went in and slept with him.
1: Batereka se vino muri iryo joro, umukuru aragenda ajyamana na se.
0: He was not aware of it when she lay down or when she got up. The next day, the elder daughter said to the younger, "Last night I slept with my father. Let's get him to drink wine again tonight, and you will go and sleep with him so we can preserve our family line through our father." So they got their father to drink wine that night also. And the younger daughter went in and slept with him. Again, he was not aware of when she laid down or when she got up. So both of the daughter, Lot's daughter, became pregnant by their father.
1: Okay, bwaho umukuru abwira murumuna we ati, "Ijoro ryakeye naryamanye na data. 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
0: Hallelujah. We have heard a word that has mostly shocked all of us here.
1: Twumvise inkuru yadutangaje twese hano.
0: Some of us who don't know this story.
1: Abantu batari bazi inkuru.
0: It shows how the daughters of Lot
1: got
0: children for their own father, making those children the grandchildren of Lot and also the children of Lot.
1: Babyaranye na se wabo bakabyara abana ari n'abuzukuru ba papa wabo.
0: The grandfather is their father.
1: Sekuru ahinduka papa wabo.
0: That can't be understandable.
1: Ibyo numva bitahuritse.
0: It can't.
1: Biratahurize.
0: How can you be your own grandfather to your own children when your father?
1: Ibaze kuba sokuru wabana biwa ukongera ukabona papa wawe mu gishingo kimwe.
0: No. I can't understand this myself.
1: So ukanje sinabitahura kabisa.
0: In this book we hear parents sometimes you do not take things seriously.
1: Ano turumva abazeyi hari ukuntu batitaho ibintu bimwe bimwe.
0: They just take them sometimes easily. They just take them easily.
1: Ibintu byose tukabifata bisanzwe, abavyeyi mugafata ibintu bisanzwe.
0: Imagine you know that God he used the word to create.
1: Nimwiyumvire murabizi neza ko Imana yakoresheje ijambo mu kurema.
0: But you does not take the word of God seriously.
1: Ariko abavyayi bikabatera kudafata ijambo.
0: For example,
1: ikintu gikomeye mukabifata bisanzwe.
0: For example,
1: akarorero
0: a child who still have a grandmother.
1: Umwana w'umuhungu akaba gifise nakuru.
0: Let me first call them.
1: Na mwana w'umuhungu yoze imbere. 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
0: A boy comes here in front.
1: Umuhungu azi imbere. 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Cyangwa ukuze ye umusore.
0: A boy who can come in front.
1: Nawe.
0: Even a girl.
1: Cyangwa umukobwa. 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
0: Okay. A boy or a girl.
1: Umuhungu cyangwa umukobwa. Na numwatsa.
0: Let me even first call the grandparents.
1: It's coming.
0: Thank you for coming.
1: Wakoze kuza.
0: Stand here, please. And do you still have grandparents which are alive?
1: Wabugifise sokoko na nyogokuru bakiri bazima.
0: They died. Okay, take your seat. I want.
1: Isubirira inyuma shaka ufise ugifise banakuru.
0: And also I want grandparents here.
1: Kandi akenera no na soko rafise abuzukuru hano cyangwa nyogokuru.
0: And also grandmother who have grandchildren here.
1: Mwese nta ufise. Nimuhuze na kumwati. Umwana azi ko afise sekuru na nakuru hano. 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
0: It's not that bad, it's just an example.
1: Muzi nakarorero konye ne kasa.
0: Please come in front. Okay. I can just want. Thank you. Thank you for coming.
1: Wakoze kuza.
0: Wait, do you still have parents, grandparents which are alive?
1: Wowe urafise banyagukuru bawo na sokuru bakiri bazima.
0: Where are they?
1: Bali hano.
0: Okay. Let us continue. So, if I ask this girl, wait, even I need a boy.
1: No muhungu. I need a boy.
0: Umuhungu.
1: Agahungu. Wana ugira.
0: Okay, this one. Come stand here. She stand here.
1: Agararangaho.
0: We start by asking him.
1: Ashaka tukubaze ikibazo.
0: If a person around,
1: umuntu,
0: or maybe your parents,
1: ababyeyi bawe, dufata ababyeyi bawe.
0: Wait, I call the parents here. Okay, also the parents of this child.
1: Ababyeyi bawe baringa.
0: Okay, it's okay. Let us continue.
1: Katwandanye.
0: Like your parents tell you that this grandmother, let's take this grandma is yours.
1: Leka dufate yuko uyo mubyeyi ari nyogokuru wawe.
0: And also this one's your grandfather.
1: Leka nawe ufate no yuko ari sogokuru wawe.
0: So, and then you hear somebody come in and say that she's your wife.
1: Kasha umva umuntu araje aravuze ngo uyu muzukuru wawe ni umugore wawe.
0: Don't you feel ashamed?
1: Wakwimvute?
2: Nubyumva nabi.
0: They say
1: they're gonna feel ashamed the all of both.
0: All of them.
1: Yeah.
0: Uh-huh. And what about you? How would you feel?
1: No, no, how would you feel? I'm gonna go to Moscow.
2: I'm gonna be tell you soon.
1: Feel ashamed.
0: You?
1: Now?
0: No, you do not want me. He say. No, you do not want me. He say
1: that he can pass his mouth through the dust.
0: Okay, so meaning that everybody here will be ashamed.
1: bisobanura ngo buri muntu wese ari ngaha yogira isoni.
0: That's the point, isn't it?
1: Umuntu wese ari ngaha yogira isoni, siko?
0: Yeah. So about the word that I said that you parents do not take the word seriously.
1: Ijambo navuze atababyeyi ntimufate amajambo nk'ikintu gikomeye.
0: Sometimes they might say that this one is the grandfather's wife.
1: Ushobora kuvuga ngo ukabwira umwana ngo nyogokuru wawe n'umugore wawe.
0: Not only strangers, even parents.
1: Ababyeyi benye bakavuga bati nyogokuru n'umugore wawe.
0: That's like sometimes children they really feel bad.
1: Wumvise abantu ukuntu biyumva nabi.
0: Children, don't you also feel?
1: Mwese ntimuyumva nabi iyo wabwiye nk'uko?
0: Yeah. Even though they're just joking, but sometimes the children take things seriously.
1: Mwebwe murabifata ibintu byo gushina ariko abana burya bafata ibintu uko badashina.
0: Did you know that?
1: Mwari mubizi. Ababyeyi. Ababyeyi barabivuga turamukanye. If any you pastor.
0: So now I'm refused, like, about this, you know, words that can create, that even God used the word to create the earth. He used the word to make the light, the sunlight. And also the word to create the land.
1: Kandi niyo yakoresheje ijambo mu kurema iyi si mubona. Haleluya.
0: And you also use the word to create everything.
1: Namwe mushobora gukoresha ijambo mu karema ibintu. Haleluya.
0: Let me give you an example. Once I was giving my father a glass of water.
1: Umunsi umwe nahaye ikirahuri cy'amazi papa.
0: And he asked for a jug.
1: Acansaba ijagi.
0: And then I was planning to fill it up.
1: Nariko nshaka kuyuzuzanya jaga amazi.
0: And I filled it.
1: Ndayuzuza.
0: In the way he wanted.
1: Uko yarabishaka.
0: And he also demanded for, he said it with his own mouth saying, I need 3 cups.
1: Acharambwira ati nshaka ibikombe bitatu.
0: After that, he was using only 1 cup, but then the water wanted 3.
1: Arangije ariko akoresha igikombe kimwe, ariko y'amazi nuzuza mu ijagi, yashyindika ibikombe bingahe.
0: He drank the first cup.
1: Yaranyoye igikombe kimwe.
0: The second one he drank.
1: N'icya kabiri.
0: And the last one the water got over.
1: N'icya gatatu.
0: Don't you hear the jug was very full.
1: Ningomba ko ijagi yari yuzuye.
0: And then by just a word it became.
1: Kubera ijambo rye nyine yavuze ngo ashaka ibikombe bitatu. Byacye biba bingahe.
0: It became 3. So as we see this example I've just given you. Don't you think also words that we say as also the children, don't they feel bad? May you please tell them to take their seats. Thank you for coming. So today's lesson was mentally about how we should use our words carefully.
1: Nukuvuga icyigisho cy'uyu munsi kwa kugira ngo tumenye uko tuza turakoresha n'amajambo yacu.
0: And care for our words.
1: Kandi tukitwararika amajambo tuvuga.
0: So if we right now we open our book to Leviticus.
1: Igitabo cy'Abalewi.
0: If we open there. Chapter 18. Oh yeah, before we continue, I want to remind you the way God created the husband and wife. If we go back to the book of Genesis chapter 1, the verse that I told you to remember, let's ask our grandfather to say it again. So we can wait, give him a microphone.
3: Itanguriro rimwe umurongo wa 27 haravuga ngo nuko Imana iravuga tuti turemo umuntu ase natwe irema umugabo mu ishusho yayo niho yaremye umuntu irema abantu bari ubwoko bubiri.
0: He said it?
1: Yes.
0: Correctly? So, may you please take your seat. Thank you. And God bless you. So, the word that we have heard right now, God created male and female. He didn't create grandchildren so they can become the wife of their grandfather or the husband of their grandmother. I'm telling you this because this is a sin. Because words create. If you're wanting to build this church, you can just say, I know that this church will be full someday. And it will be the best church in the world. That word can become true. If we tell someone die, they will die. So that's why we have to be careful using our words. As the example of three bottles of water and the word create. Even you can say mountains will fall down. They will fall. It just depends on the word that you make. So parents, even though not parents, also people like pastor. Who was the first person to put up his hand? Please don't ever say those words again. Annoyed the children, they feel bad. And sometimes they even grow up thinking that their grandmothers are. That's why sometimes they will even want to run. They try to kill their grandparents. Some people do that, you know. So you can go look for another one. So please be careful while you use the word. So back to the book of Collectives, chapter 18, verse 6 to 7. To 17.
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0: Haleluya, haleluya,
1: amen.
0: So we have written the book and also heard the good the words that are meant to be heard.
1: Twamaze kubyumva, twasomye twumvise ibiza n'ibitazira.
0: And we have heard that parents and grandparents and also people, other people, if you're not related, do not say that she's my wife and she is your grandchild is your wife.
1: Twamaze kubyumva abo dufite icyo dupfana ko kizira kuvuga ngo ni umugore wanjye, ni umugabo wanjye.
0: Me, I see it as a sin because God created their own ribs.
1: Ni icyaha gikomeye cyane kuko Imana yaremye umugore wawo n'umugabo wawo.
0: If you don't see, if you never used to see any sin from today, please.
1: Nimba mwahora mubivuga kuhera uyu munsi, ndabasabye
0: ubihagarike. I'm looking at pastor. He stopped. Okay, thank you for having my time.
1: Wakoze kuba mwarindiriye mukagira umwanya wo kwihangana.
0: And also thank you for changing your ways of not saying your grandchild is your.
1: Kandi murakoze ko mugiye guhindura utagiye kuvuga ngo banakuru n'abagore babuzukuru baho.
0: I hope pastor listened.
1: He has listened.
0: Okay, let's sing the song the last time.
1: Reka turirimbe indirimbo akanyuma.
0: Thank you God for my family.
1: Thank you for mommy, daddy and my siblings. Thank you God for protecting my family.
0: What about the leader of song?
1: Umuririmbisha yitwarariki amenye indirimbo kuko abakenewe cyane hano.
0: I think on the last day I'll have to call you seriously.
1: Umunsi wo kurangiza ibikorane cyukuri nzoguhamagara kandi uyiririmbe.
0: Make sure you stand in front. You sing the whole of it.
1: Vandanya rero yige uzoririmba yose.
0: Because of course the song that my brother Ted told you was very easy.
1: Koko nabonye indirimbo murumuna wanjye yabigishije yo yari yoroshye ndabizi mwarayimenye sivyo?
0: So that is why I also want to teach you this song in English, not in Kirundi.
1: Nanje niyo mpamvu nifuje kubigisha indirimbo mu cyongereza pana mu Kirundi.
0: So it can teach you how to also catch other teachings when it's not me from other places. They come to teach you in the language I'm speaking.
1: Kugira ngo nawe nihagira abandi n'abandi bantu baza kwigisha icyongereza cyangwa mukacumva n'ahandi, bizoza biborohere kufata amajambo amwamwe.
0: And also to when they sing a song, it can be easier for you to understand, to get it.
1: Iyo ariko bararirimba kugira muzaze mugira ubwonko bwibuka cyane kugira mufate iyo ndirimbo muzo muririmbe biboroheye.
0: And also maybe you, I'll be living here when you people know how to speak English.
1: Kandi zovanga nayo yasezeranye mwamenye kuvuga icyongereza.
0: And we'll start saying good morning, good afternoon, good night.
1: So tuvuga mwaramutse, mwiriwe, joro ryiza.
0: So thank you for having my time today.
1: Mwakoze kubana nanjye uyu munsi.
0: God bless you.
1: Imana ibahezagire cyane. Usenge.
0: Stand up please. We honor God. Here of course everybody got to kneel. Let us pray.
1: Kadusenge.
0: Father Lord Jesus Christ.
1: Oholaho mwami Yesu Kristo. Izina ryawe ni rihagucyohero.
0: May you please guide us and also help us in every step we're going to make.
1: Turakwinginze ngo dufashe kandi uturinde ntambuko zose tugiye gufata.
0: And I'm also praying for the families.
1: Ndasengera imiryango yose.
0: forgive their sins, Almighty. Please pour the blood of the Holy Spirit, your blood that you shed on the cross on the families. The families that you own. To show that you really love us and care for the families. May you please be with us, Almighty. And also guide us. And also please be with us in this coming next program. And also please bless the families. Because you are the owner, Almighty. And please show the families that you are always with them. In the name of Jesus Christ, I'm praying. Amen.
1: Amen.

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